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0: The best mix of inspirational music with meaningful lyrics right here on Real Radio. Hope you're enjoying the gospel set right here on The Morning. Real Radio 971, a very good morning. 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

Radio 971. A very good morning. Welcome to Real Mornings right here on 971. My name is Dre. Gonna be keeping you company all the way until 10, playing you nothing but the best mix of music. Right now, you're listening to the best mix of inspirational music with meaningful lyrics right here on 971. So sit back, relax, and enjoy the ride.

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0: Real Radio 971. Yes, of course. Thank you very much. A very good morning. If you just locked in, you're listening to Real Mornings right here as well, playing you nothing but the best mix of music. Very big hi going out to Salome Cruz on the show. Says, hi, Dre. Wishing you a blessed morning. Enjoying the lovely company and the music. Dedication goes out to my hubby Camillus and all my family members as well, locked on to Real Radio right here on 971. We got Nishantha Gunratna on board as well. Hey, a very good morning to you, Don. How's it going? Hope you're having a great one. Says, hey, Dre, enjoying your show as well. A very good morning. Lovely music, all hits right here as well. Thank you once again. Dedication goes out to my wife, Nilmini, son, Iresh, cousin, bro, Mahesh, Jerome, Nishan, and all my friends as well, locked on to Real Radio right here on 971. Thank you very much, Don. Very big hi going out to very, very specially to Damayanti Kumar on board as well. Says, hi, good morning, Dre. Wishing you a lovely day. Enjoying the awesome mix of music with your cheerful company. Dedication goes out very specially to my daughters, Abby, Aarti, my darling grandkids and dear friends as well, right here on 971. Thanks. Have a lovely day. Thank you very much, Damayanti. Hope you're having a great one right here on 971. Real Radio 971. Very good morning. Welcome to Real Mornings. 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

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And if you're celebrating your birthdays, you can be my guest. Let me know all about it as well. Very big hi going out to Pamela Raju on board as well. Says, hey, a very good morning, dear Dre. Enjoying the awesome music with your lovely company as well. God bless you. Thank you very much, Pamela. God bless you too as well. Thank you for keeping locked on to Real Radio. Geeta Dice is on board as well. Says, hey, Dre, good morning to you. Enjoying the best mix of music on this lovely morning. Very special dedications goes out to my family and friends locked on to Real Radio right here on 971. That is Diane, Kalkika, Oshan, Aruni, Lakshan, Devin, Ranindu, Senith, Teruka, Tisat, and all my friends locked on to Real Radio right here on 971. Thank you very much, Geeta Dias.

Real Radio 971, playing nothing but the best mix of music. Welcome to Real Mornings as well. Thank you once again for keeping it real. Dedication goes out very specially to Mazia. Big hi to you, Mazia. How's it going? Thank you very much. Says, hey Dre, a very big hello and a glorious morning to you. Wishing you a beautiful day as well. Thank you very much. Dedication goes out very specially to your family. That's Mazia all the way from Moratuwa, saying hi to her friends. Ruth DiCrezzo all the way from Melbourne. Karen Alexander of Mount Lavinia. Doreen Junkiro Vattala, Philomena Fernand of Jaila, Zarina Zubair from Gaul, Dilrukshidaran of Rajgiriya, and Patricia Pereira of Khadana. Thank you for keeping it locked on to Real Radio right here on 971. Also, very big hi going out very, very specially to Dilrukshidaran. A big hi to you, Dilrukshi. How's it going? Thank you very much for being a part of the show. Nelia, a very good morning to you. Dre, enjoying the best mix of music. Thank you very much, Nelia, for keeping it locked on to the show. Also, we got Judy Costa on board as well. Says, good morning, dear Dre. Wishing you a great day and enjoying the best mix of music. Dedication goes out to Jackie, Christina, Princess Rachel, Jessica, Jason, and baby Kiara as well. Locked on to the show.

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This is the Real Mornings. Thank you very much for keeping locked on to Real Radio. Very big hi going out to Asmin Hanifa. Big hi to you as well. Says Dre, a very good morning to you. Thank you very much, Asmin. Says good morning, dear Dre. Enjoying your dream show as well. Lovely music, all those hits as well. Enjoying the show all the way from the beautiful hill country, Kandy as well. Asmin, thank you very much for all the lovely updates and stuff like that. Very big hi going out to Matilda Peter on the show. Dedication goes out very specially to your family, Matilda. That's we, Talita, Roshni, Roshan, Brian, Zara, Helen, and all your FP friends as well, locked on to Real Radio right here on 971. Patricia Rodrigo, big hi to you, Patricia. Nice to have you on board as well. This is Patricia Rodrigo. Thank you for keeping locked on to Real Radio right here on 971. Sonali Shara Abraham, a very good morning to you. Says, hey Dre, good morning. Enjoying the best mix of music right here on 971. Shanaz Naleem is on board. Says, dear Dre, good morning to you. Have a lovely day. Enjoying the great mix of music. Thank you very much, Shanaz.

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This is the morning show. Thank you once again for keeping it locked on to Real Radio. The post is on. You can drop all your dedications and your shout outs as well on your comments. We're big hi going out to Indo De Silva. Says, hey Dre, good morning. Have a pleasant day. Enjoying the show and God bless you as well. Dedication goes out to my family and friends, everyone listening to Real Radio right here on 971. Thank you very much for keeping it locked on to Real Radio right here on 971. Very big hi going out. Very special to Timothy. Big hi to you, buddy. Not forgetting to say very big hi going out. Russell, locked on to the show. Randy, big hi to you as

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Dedication goes out very special to Bernie Gurugay. Big hi to you, Bernie. How's it going? Thank you very much for being a part of the show. And hope you're having a great one. Enjoying the show right here on 971. Chitrani Rodrigo, a very good morning to you. Says, hello, Dre. Enjoying your show right here as well. Thank you very much, Chitrani, to you and all your friends out there as well. Locked on to Real Radio. Going out very special to Rosemary Shockman. Big hi to you, Rosemary. Nice to have you on board as well. Thank you very much for keeping it locked on to Real Radio right here on 971.

Real Radio 971, a very good morning. Welcome to Real Mornings, all the way until 10. My name is Dre, going to be keeping you company right here as well. We got loads and loads of dedication shout-outs coming your way. A very good morning going out to Rita Lonia Maris as well. Says, hey Dre, good morning and enjoying the lovely music. Thanks, have a nice day. Thank you very much, Rita. Hope you're having a great one, enjoying the show right here on 971. A very good morning to you, dear Dre, and a happy great day enjoying your show right here. Listen to the best mix of music this morning as well. This is coming to you from Patricia Pereira. How's it going, Patricia? Welcome to the show. Dedication goes out very specially

Sandra, Dinesh, Lucky, my precious grandkids, Miggy and Krishi. Thank you so much. Stay safe. Be blessed. Loads of love from our family as well. Thank you very much, Patricia. Hope you're having a great morning. Enjoying the best mix of music right here on 971. Very big hi going out to Malki Mutugala. Says, hey, Dre, a very good morning to you. Enjoying the best mix of music and have a blessed day right here on 971. Dedication goes out very specially to my family. That is Dilmi, Tashali and all my lovely FB buddies listening as well. Thank you so much. Take care. Stay blessed as well. Thank you very much, Malki. Hope you're having a great day. Enjoying the best mix of music right here on 971.

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0: Real Radio 971, very big hi going out to Hiromi Pierce. Says, good morning, dear Dre. Wishing you a wonderful day. Enjoy the fabulous spiritual music. Dedication goes out to Ninesh, Hiroshan, Trevin, and Sachini, all from Morocco. Thank you very much for keeping it locked on to Real Radio right here on 971 Hiromi. Also, very big hi going out very specially to Dayanti. Big hi to you as well. Thank you very much for being a part of the show. Jancy De Silva says, hey, Dre, enjoying the best mix of gospel music and all the lovely hits as well. Thank you very much, Jancy, to you and your family as well. Locked on to Real Radio right here on 971. We got Gauri Gunawardhan on the show. Says, hello, Dre. Good morning to you. Dedication goes out to Lal, Dinita, Sachin Gunawardhan and all my friends as well. Philomena, Fernando, Irasha, Vikramasinghe and all my friends locked on to Real Radio right here on 971.
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0: Tis My Cream Puff right here on the show. Good morning. Welcome aboard. Thank you very much. Keep it locked on to Real Radio right here on 971, playing you nothing but the best mix of music, ladies and gentlemen. Thank you very much. Keeping it real right here on the show. Good morning. Good morning. Thank you once again. Yes, of course. Very big hi again, and loads of people out there as well. Thank you very much. Keeping it real. Very big hi again, and very specially to Shalindri. Good morning to you. Welcome to the show. Hope you guys are having a great morning. Locked on to Real Radio right here on 971, playing you nothing but the best mix of music. All the magic right here on the show. How's it going? Hope your weekend was great. Thank you very much for being a part of the show. It's the 11th of May 2026. Yes, brand spanking new Monday right here on the show. Status update is on. Go ahead, drop your comments, your shout outs, make it happen right here on the show and keep it real. Right, in the meantime, very big hi going out to Michelle. Good morning to you. Cheryl, big shout to you and all your friends locked on to Real Radio right here on 971. Not forgetting, very big hi going out very special to Ioni. Good morning to you. Going out very, very special to Russell. A very good morning, guys. Thank you so much for being a part of the show. Annette Fernando, good morning to you. Hope you're having a great morning. Locked on to Real Radio right here on 971. Janet Slammerman, a very good morning to you. Hope you're having a great morning. Locked on to Real Radio right here on 971. Good to have you on the show. Thank you very much for being a part of Real Radio right here on 971. Going out very, very specially to Ravi. Big shout to you. Going out very special to Leo. Very good morning to you. Going out very special to Rosette. Good morning to you guys. Locked on to Real Radio. Kanishka, a very good morning. Going out very special to Abby. Good morning, guys. Welcome to Real Radio right here on 971. Thank you very much for keeping it real on the show. Right, in the meantime, still to come, loads of wonderful music to put you in the right kind of mood. So stick around and be a part of the show. Here we go with another great song. 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
1: Real Radio 971, yeah. Very good morning. Welcome to Real Mornings. 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
1: In 1965, Vietnam seemed like just another foreign war. But it wasn't. It was different in many ways, and so were those who did the fighting. In World War II, the average age of the combat soldier was 26.

It's a fool's game. It's a heartache right here on the show. Good morning. Welcome back. Thank you once again for giving me locked on to Real Radio, playing you nothing but the best mix of music. A very, very good morning. Yes, thank you once again. We got loads of shout-outs, dedications coming your way in the final few minutes. Thank you very much for your shout-outs and dedications. Let's see who is the icebreaker today. Who has broken the ice and who's going to be the icebreaker, ladies and gentlemen, on this beautiful morning right here on Real Radio. Right, thank you very much. Keeping it real. Very big hi going out very specially to Tusita. Good morning to you. Welcome to the show. Asanka, very good morning. Shibnaz, big hi to you. Thank you very much for dropping your shout outs, your dedications right here. Very big hi going out to Susila. Back. Yes, of course. Thank you very much, Susila. I'm back. I was downstairs as the news department as well. All right. Thank you very much, guys, for keeping it real right here on 971. Right, in the meantime, let's see who is the icebreaker. Ladies and gentlemen, put your hands together. We got the icebreaker, and the icebreaker happens to be a gentleman today. All right. Thank you very much for being a part of the show all the way from Nairobi. Maurice Rangai, thank you very much for giving it real right here on 971. Kenya, yes, of course, wishing you guys the best as well. Thank you very much for keeping it real. Thank you very much, Maurice, for being a part of the show right here on 971. A very good morning, and hope you're having a great morning listening to Real Radio right here on the show. Very big hi going out very specially to Anaslam. Good morning to you and all your friends listening to Real Radio right here on 971. Going out very special to Sasha. Good morning to you. Welcome to the show. So there you go. We got the ice break today at number two. We got Judy Costa on the show. Good morning, Dre. Wishing you a wonderful day. Dedication to Stefan and Jackie, Christina, Princess Rachel, Jason, Kiara, and baby Rihanna as well. Good to have you on the show, Judy. Hope you're having a great one as well. Locked on to Real Radio right here on 971. Very, very good morning. Now, Judy celebrates her birthday today. A very happy birthday to you, Judy. Yes, of course. Lots of wishes coming to you from your loving family. Want to wish you all the very best and a very happy birthday and lots of God's blessings. It's cake day for you, so enjoy the day, and all your birthday wishes coming to you very specially from your grandchildren as well. Stefan, Jackie, Christina, Princess Rachel, Jason, Kiara, and baby Rihanna. Want to wish you all the very best. A super duper wonderful birthday, and we at Real Radio as well want to wish you all the very best. This is very special for you.

There you go. That's a very happy birthday going out to Judy. Thank you very much for being a part of the show. We got Pamela Raju on board. A very good morning, dear Dre. Dedication goes out to my sons, Roshan and Charles, and daughter-in-law, Priya, grandkids, Pranisha and Renisha, all in Abu Dhabi. Happy Douglas from Jaila. Thanks. Have a wonderful Monday. God bless you guys. Thank you very much for being a part of the show, Pammy. We got Lauren Pierce on the show. Good morning, dearest Dre. Greetings and blessings for a glorious Monday and a great week ahead. Thank you for the fine selection of tunes along with your pleasant company. Sending love to Dana Tilakaratna, Savitri Piri. Appreciate your kindness, dear. Much love and coming your way as well. Lorraine, all the way from the beautiful hill country, Little England, New Aurelia, locked on to Real Radio. Thank you very much, Lorraine. Hope you're having a great morning. Enjoying Real Radio by your side. Thank you very much. Patricia Rodrigo is on the show. Good morning, Patricia Rodrigo. Welcome to the show. It's a pleasure having you on board. Right, in the meantime, also, we got dedications going out very specially to Nissan Sali. Good morning to you. Welcome to the show. Thank you very much for your shout out. Also, Jackson, good morning, buddy. Thank you very much. Keeping it real right here on 971. Philomena Fernando is also on the show. Very good morning, dear Dre. Enjoying the real mornings. Dedication goes out to my friends Gauri Gunawarduna, Christine Reeves, Mazia Halaj, Nimali Vijayavarduna, Amitrini De Silva, Nala. Also, we got Nivanka Disanayaka. Thank you, Dre. May you be blessed with joy, peace, and happiness. Thank you very much, Philomena. It's a pleasure having you on the show and good to have you on board. Thank you very much for keeping it real. Ralina Samsudini is also on the show. A very good morning, dear Dre. Wishing you a lovely Monday and a great week ahead. Dedications goes out to Mazia Halaj, Dilrukshida Ratna, Harza Zahra, Surya Hussain, and all my dear friends and family. Thank you for the music on Real Mornings and your amazing company as always. Much love and blessings to you all. Thank you very much, Ralina. Good to have you on the show and a very good morning to you. We got Irumi Piris on board as well. Says a very good morning, dear Dre. Wishing you a happy Monday. Dedications goes out to my family, Ninesh, Roshan, Traving, Sachini. Thank you so much. Take care, stay safe. Much love and blessings coming to you all. Thank you very much, guys, for being a part of the show. Mazia Halaj is on board. Says a very good morning, dear Dre. Great day and a happy new week. Wishing you a beautiful Monday. Mazia Halaj, all the way from Murutu, sending love to my dearest friends Rudy Kretzer of Melbourne, Chandi Vitanagi of Mirihana, Nimali Vijayavardhana of Colombo 5, and Radina Samsudin of Colombo 3, Philomena Fernando of Jaila, Doreen Junkir of Wattala, and Srimali Draman of Raddalugama. Thank you very much, guys, for being a part of the show right here on 971. Thank you. Have a pleasant day. Thank you very much, Mazia, for keeping it real right here on the show. We got dedications going out to Scarlett Shockman. Scarlett Shockman, all the way from down in Australia, locked on to Real Radio right here on 971. Very good afternoon to you, Scarlett. It's a pleasure having you on the show. How's it going? Hope you're having a great day enjoying Real Radio. It says, hello, Dre. A very good morning to you, dear, and all the Real Radio listeners. Have a beautiful week. Much love, all the way from Scarlett Shockman from Melbourne. Thank you very much, keeping it real. Bernie Jama is also on the show. Hi, good day, Dre. Dedications to Priyangis Senanayaka De Silva and family all in Gaul. Yes, of course. I mean, Priyani Senanayaka De Silva and family all in Gaul. Okay. This is to also to Christine Reeves, Bernie Gurge, Nilmini Abeyaratna, Shiromi Senarath, Susie Wongster, Meryl Correa, Kumar De Silva, Dilni Vijay Singer, and everyone else as well locked on to the show. Thank you very much. Yes, very big hi going out very specially to Daryl. Good morning to you. Shane Ingram, big shout to you. Hope you're having a great one. Locked on to Real Radio right here on 971. Very big hi going out to Angelo. A very good morning to you. Shanik, good morning, man. Welcome to the show. Hope you're having a great morning. Locked on to Real Radio, driving and enjoying the best mix of music. Thank you for sending me that really cute little emoji, man. It's a funny one. All right, Damiat Kawai is on the show. Says, very good morning, dear Dre. Wishing you a wonderful week. Joining you on Real Mornings, and dedication goes out very special to Abby Yati and all my dearest friends tuned in. Many thanks, lots of love and blessings coming your way. Thank you for keeping it real right here on 971. Elvis Coolmay is also on the show. Good morning to you, Elvis. Welcome to Real Radio. Jerry Fitch, big shout to you, Jerry. Hope you're having a great one as well. Locked on to Real Radio. Says hello, Dre. Very good morning to you and wonderful day. Thank you very much for being a part of the show. Also, we're a big hi going out very special to Annette Fernando. Good morning to you, Annette. Welcome to Real Radio. Says good morning, dear Dre. Wishing you a glorious Monday. Thank you for the awesome gospel. Dedication goes out of Migs. Wishing her a blessed day too. Thank you very much for keeping it real right here on 971. Very big hi going out very specially at Rodney.
big hi to you. Good morning. Welcome to Real Radio right here on 971. Shabazz, big hi to you, man. Welcome to the show. Thank you very much. Imran, very big hi to you. Ilyas, good morning, man. Welcome to the show. Russell, a very good morning. Thank you so much for the shout outs. Going on very special to Danny. A very good morning to you. Hope you're having a great morning. Locked on to Real Radio right here on 971. Also going all the way to Canada. Yes, of course. Toronto, we got Beatback Maya locked on to the show. DJ Bex right here on 971. A very good evening to you, man. Thank you so much for being a part of the show. Right, here we go with another great song.

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Oh, yes, there you go. That great track right here on the show. Going on very, very special to Manel. Good morning to you. Welcome to Real Radio. Thank you very much. Very high. Going on very special to Charlita. Good morning to you. Welcome to the show. Thank you very much for being a part of the show. We got Malcolm and Monica Pollock locked on to the show. Monica and Malcolm, hey, very good morning. Good to have you guys locked on to the show. Thank you very much for keeping it real. Srima De Silva is on the show. Very good morning to you, dear Dre. Have a beautiful day. Thank you very much for keeping it real. We got Salami Cruz on the show. Good morning, Dre. Dedication goes out to my hubby Caminus, enjoying the awesome music. Thanks for the amazing company. Thank you very much, guys, for keeping it real. Yes, of course, we're a big hi going out to Hariza Zaid Mazruk. Big shout to you. Hi, good morning, dear Dre. Wish you a blessed day with lots of sunshine. Please dedicate a song very special to Rarina Samsudin Zara Mazruk and Mushid. Thanks. A love from Kurnagala. Thank you, guys, for keeping locked on to Real Ready right here on 971. Thank you very much for keeping it real. Very big hi going out. Very special to Sandra. Good morning to you. Welcome to Real Radio. Going out very specially to Daryl. A very good morning, guys. Welcome to the show. Also going out very specially to Navisha. Big hi to you. Good morning. Welcome to Real Radio. Thank you very much. Very good morning, Navisha. It's a pleasure having you on the show. Right, in the meantime, very big hi going out very specially to Lisha. Good morning to you. Let me take a look at all the final few dedications on our Facebook fan page. Thank you, guys, for being a part of the show. We got Gauri Gunavardhana. Thank you very much for being a part of the show. Dedication goes out to Lal Dinathan Sachin Gunavardhana. Thanks. Have a wonderful day as well. Ronald Derek is on the show. Good morning, Ronald. Welcome to Real Radio right here on 971. Orinda Fernando is on the show. Good morning. Sheriff Dean, big shout to you. Big hi to you as well. Welcome to Real Radio. Says a very good morning, dear Trey. Wishing you a wonderful day. A great Monday morning. Dedication to my family from Ragama. Thank you. Have a wonderful day. Thank you very much, Sheriff Dean. It's a pleasure having you on the show. We got dedications also going out very specially to Patricia Pereira. Good morning to you, Patricia. Welcome to Real Radio. A very good morning, Dre. Wishing you a happy Monday and a blessed week ahead. Joining you on Real Mornings and enjoying the great mix of music and your great company. Dedication goes out to Charles, Shiran, Sandra, Dinesh, Lucky, my precious grandkids, Miggy and Krishi. Also to my wonderful friends. Thanks, Dre. Loads of love from my family. Stay safe and be blessed right here on 971. Thank you very much. A very good morning. Also, we got Charles. Big hi to you as well. Locked on to Real Radio right here on 971. A very good morning to you, Charles. Welcome to Real Radio. Shanaz Nalim is on the show. Very good morning to you, dear Dre. Have a wonderful day. Enjoying your show. Thank you very much, Shanaz, for keeping it real. We got dedications also going out very specially to Matilda Peter. Good morning to Matilda. Welcome to Real Radio. Dedication goes out to sweet Talita, Roshni, Roshan, Brian, and all my friends locked on to the show. Very good morning. Thank you very much for keeping it real. Also going out very specially to Sonali. Good morning to you. Hope you're having a great morning listening to Real Radio right here on 971. Also, Khadij, big hi to you. Sampath, very good morning. Thank you very much for being a part of the show. Jainath, good morning to you, man. Welcome to the show, to you and all your friends locked on to Real Radio. Everybody at Ceylon Bank, good to have you guys locked on to the show. Thank you very much for the shout out. Very big hi going out very, very special to Danny. A very good morning to you. Welcome to Real Radio. Going out to Geeta Dias. A very good morning. Trade dedication goes out to Diane, Kalki Koshan, Arun Lakshan, and Harshi. Thank you so much. Thank you, guys, for keeping it real right here on 971. Right, in the meantime, very big hi going out very, very specially to Arjun. Good morning to you. Says, good morning, Dre. Driving, enjoying the best mix of music right here on 971. All right, so I guess that's about it. Time's up for me to move out of the studio. Hope you guys had a great one as well. Locked on to Real Radio right here on 971. I shall talk to you again tomorrow at the same place, same time. Until then, take care. God bless you all. Leaving you with another great track, Mike and the Grease Monkeys.

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1: This is what one of the students currently studying in Thailand has to say.
2: Hi, my name is John. I'm currently pursuing my business management degree in Thailand. This is literally the best decision I've made. That's because Thailand has some of the best universities in the world where you can choose from a wide range of degree programs to suit your future plans. And it's super affordable. And you're always just few miles away from amazing tourist attractions, which is amazing. Coming to Thailand for my higher studies was a piece of cake thanks to global university partners, from choosing a university to processing documents. Call them up on 0718 492 492 or 0711 327 777.

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5. It's a Monday. Don't let the weather get to you. We've got a fantastic show for you. The best music. Some Tina Turner coming at you. Something from Climie Fisher later on. We're taking your dedications as well. We'll get into all of that in just a few minutes.

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1: I love it when a plan comes together.

And the monsoons have arrived, everybody. We have been experiencing this during the last 48 hours or so. And the Met Department says it's going to get really bad during the next couple of days. So you need to be very, very careful. We'll keep you posted on that in a bit. By the way, a bit of a medley this evening for you. Have you seen the rain from CCR? BJ Thomas as well coming in there. A bit of a mix. But as you drive home, do take extra care. We've got a special dedication also out to Annette Fernando. Hope you're doing really well. Wishing you a blessed Monday. And special dedication also out to Stefan, Jackie, Christina, Princess Rachel, Jason, Kiara, and baby Rihanna as well. And special hello out to Shanaz Nalim. Wishing you a fantastic Monday evening. Also, we have to say special hello out to our listeners in Nigambo. Very specially out to Nihal, Nimali, Shinali, Ashan, Tanya and Felix. They're having a really good time despite the weather. Wonderful time out there. It's a fantastic Monday as well. Now, just remember, always think about the best, right? 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

Very especially out to everybody on the move right now, driving, facing some serious challenges with the traffic and the weather as well. But we're here, we've got the music, got a special dedication out very specially to Aruni listening in. Thank you for getting in touch with us. Also, special one out to Sheriff Dean, Zahim Dean, wishing you all the very best and a fantastic Monday evening as well. And special hello out to Shanas Nalim as well. Some positive news for you. The Colombo Stock Exchange saw a remarkable recovery just before the weekend. Everyone's excited. The All Share Price Index shooting up 66.12 points. And closing at 23,063, the S&P SL20 index gaining 26.7 points and ended trading at 6,319. This happened just before the weekend. So good news. Hopefully the momentum will continue.

very especially out to our listeners in Kandy. Hello, Aswin Hanifa. Hope you're doing extremely well on a Monday. And special hello out to Elvis Coolmer as well. Wishing you all a fantastic Monday evening. And this rain will continue according to the Met Department. Watch out for that. Now, a woman in Ethiopia who was not able to conceive for around 12 years has shocked the whole nation by delivering not one or two, but five babies. The woman, her name is actually Badia Adam, said she and her husband were overjoyed. She said she was battling depression for many years, but now finally her prayers have been answered. I guess there's hope all wherever you go, there's a little bit of hope, right? Just like Shaggy says.

Is the traffic letting you down? Don't worry, we have your back. Jason Bond, 009, on the drive, on Real Radio, 971.

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Good evening, everybody. Welcome to the second hour of The Drive. What a start there from Billy Ocean. Right, lined up for you in the next few minutes. We're bringing on some Lionel Richie. We have Whitney Houston lined up for you as well. Michael Jackson. Some classics from the 80s and 90s. Also, we're taking your dedication. So post them up on our Facebook fan page or call us up. And while you're doing that, some interesting drive time stories on the way.

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0: Amber, especially out to Dina and everybody on the Gaul Road right now. I believe there's a little bit of traffic, but nothing that we can't handle here, right? On Real Radio 971. Now, while we're on the topic, how would you like to get your hands on a brand new car? Car, not just any car, a car that comes in four stunning colors and very reasonable as well. It's got some premium interiors, sounds good, advanced features, powerful range of up to 480 kilometers on a single charge. Sounds great, right? And if you do book today, you get a free vehicle registration as well and an 8-year or 200,000 kilometer battery warranty only from Euromotor. Sounds good. This is the kind of car everyone's thinking about. It's the Dongfeng Wigo. That's right. You've got to get your hands on this. This is stunning, right? Call him up 074-272-7276 for more details. I'm talking about the Dongfeng Wigo. Drive the future today. Now, US President Donald Trump is in the news. He told reporters over the weekend that the White House was officially instructing the Pentagon to release all files on UFOs and aliens. He told the public to have fun and enjoy. This actually happened over the weekend. And now a lot of people are wondering if there are underage girls on those files.
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0: very especially out to our listeners in Germany right now. Special hello out to Mary, Ingrid De Silva. Hope you're doing extremely well this evening. In fact, it's not evening for you, right, out there. But either way, hope you're enjoying your Monday. And you can keep those dedications coming in as well. All you have to do is post it up on our Facebook fan page, or you can call us up. Easy as that. Welcome to The Drive, Real Radio 971. South Korea became the first country to introduce a robot monk to the world. That's right, the robot monk named Gabi took part in religious rituals and traditions at a temple in Seoul. And this is really the future now. Everyone's excited. Even the monks will be robots in the future. In fact, that way they will be able to prevent any harassment of underage girls.
1: We interrupt this show to bring you a report on why the U.S. can never negotiate with Iran.
2: Hello, Iran. This is Donald Trump. 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You don't have the cards. 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

taking you back to the good old days when you had amazing singers like that. 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Now, the Ceylon Electricity Board informed the public that consumers who use more than 180 units will see an increase of 18%. 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That's right, an additional 6,400 rupees per month. For once, the consumers are shocked

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0: 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Keep it real.

evening, everybody. Welcome to the third and final hour of The Drive. What a start there from Blondie. Lined up for you in the next few minutes. We'll be listening to something from Mr. Mister. We have some Cliff Richard lined up for you as well, some Diana Ross. And it's not too late. You can send us your dedication, post it up on our Facebook fan page. And while you're doing that, we're bringing on the sports news and the weather for you as well. Good evening.

Very special out to Janet Sleverman, who's enjoying the weather. Right, you can send us your dedication. All you got to do is post it up on our Facebook fan page, or you can call us up. While you're doing that, we will have a listen to the sports news right now, and we're going to start with the IPL. What's happening? Lucknow Super Giants took on the Chennai Super Kings last night, and it was a high-scoring game, actually. Nobody expected this. Lucknow's Josh English blasting his way through. 85 from 33. It was all about winning for them. And really, Shabazz Ahmed coming down the order, scoring 43 from 25 and 203 for 8 on the board. Now, Chennai Super Kings had a lot of work to do, actually. Patel, 65 from 23. Gaikwad, 42 from 28. It wasn't easy. They got to their target and in 19.2 overs. So 208 for 5. The Super Kings are through without any issues. But it's goodbye to the Lucknow Super Giants. It's the end of the road for them, right? So, and another team who had to say goodbye. The Mumbai Indians took on the Royal Challengers Bengaluru yesterday. And batting first, Mumbai were not this well. When you really need the opening batsman, where are they? Rohit Sharma, Ryan Rickelton, not really firing up yesterday. And that's the reason why Mumbai had to settle for a low score. 166 for 7. It was just Durr who scored 47 from 32. And Tilak Varma, 57 for 42, from 42 deliveries rather. And that was it. 166 for 7. Not a very, very, very defendable score. But you know what? The Royal Challengers Bengaluru came out with all kinds of issues. Their main man, Kohli, going for a duck. It was Pandya who, end of the day, 73 from 46. And he's the man who did it for the Royal Challengers. And 167 for 8 in 20 overs. So very, very close, that one. But it's all over for the Mumbai Indians. They've got to be packing their bags. And it was, well, they could have done much better. I'll tell you that. They could have really given a fight. Not just yesterday's match, but generally they could have really fought their way through, which never happened. Now, this is what the points table looks like. The Royal Challengers Bengaluru is at number one. Sunrisers at number two. The Titans at number three. And the Punjab Kings number four. So those four teams are going to go through. But you know what? Anything's possible. There are a few other teams who are battling their way, trying to get into the next round. But we'll keep you posted. Now, on other news, Sri Lanka's Imesh Dulani was nominated for the ICC Women's Player of the Month award. She's been doing really well. In fact, very impressive against Bangladesh. And that's the reason why she was nominated. But really, fantastic stuff. We wish her all the very best. And hopefully she will win. Right, that's your sports news for now.

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Absolutely brilliant there from Mr. right here. Final bits on the show. And this is what a lot of people are doing. 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The number to ring is 074-272-7276. 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Get your hands on this. This looks stunning. Dongfeng 007. And obviously today now we've got a bit of a problem. Petrol prices are rising, right? So this is why you need to go for an electric vehicle. This is happening right now. Dongfeng 007, redefine electric luxury. With that, we're heading straight into the weather forecast. And according to the Met Department, there will be rain during the next 48 hours. Okay, so watch out. This monsoon season has finally set in. There is obviously a depression in the Bay of Bengal, so the rains will continue well into the next few days. Not sure about Thursday and Friday. Things should ease out by then, but you never know. Anything's possible, right? Temperature around about 32 degrees Celsius, so warm during the afternoon, and it does drop down to 26 degrees Celsius, so a little cooler during the night. But other than that, nothing drastic. Just watch out, the rains will be there for a while, and thunder showers at times as well.

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Very special letter to Ronald Derek, listening to the show, wishing you a fantastic Monday evening. Now, it's about time for me to say goodbye, but thank you again for listening to The Drive. Obviously, we'll be back tomorrow. We've got a fantastic show for you, as always, and ready to drive you home. Till then, it's good night from me, Jason Bond, signing off. See you tomorrow.

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